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4: The top stories this hour. Rescuers in Nepal and Tibet are scrambling to search for survivors after devastating flash floods. The Prime Minister's pledged £5 million in aid. Andy Burnham also says rescue workers from the UK are on standby to help with the international response. More than 30 British nationals are missing. Among them are Marla and Bipin Patel from Coventry. Anant is their son.
5: When we've contacted the Foreign Office, the information has been practically non-existent. That's where the concern is now, is that it's now an ongoing period of time where we feel that there is no clear information that has emerged from the authorities.
4: Redcar and Cleveland Council says more than 200 extra officers have been drafted in to help police keep residents safe following a string of recent incidents near Middlesbrough. Two people died in a house fire while seven others were killed in a head-on crash on Saturday. European football's governing body is preparing to bring criminal proceedings against FIFA president Gianni Infantino. It's over his now abandoned attempt to sell shares in the World Cup to private investors. The data of millions of customers has been stolen in a cyber attack at Manchester, Stansted and East Midlands airports. Email addresses and postcodes were all accessed. Campaigners are calling for repeat drink drivers to be fitted with alcohol locks before returning to the road. The device stops a car from starting unless the driver passes a breath test. Simon Williams from the RAC says alcohol locks are necessary.
6: It's stopping someone getting behind the wheel drunk again. And we know from data that there are 27,000 people who've been convicted of drink driving multiple occasions in the last 11 years. So it does seem as if, you know, the ban isn't enough.
4: Ministers say they've looked into lowering alcohol limits, tougher penalties and the use of alcolocks. And Rangers crashed out of Europe after losing their Conference League playoff on penalties to Jablonec in Czechia. Hibs went out losing 3-2 at home to Ghent. From Sky News, I'm Faye De Silva.
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0: Now, Elfie, listen to me. Just say you're sorry. You can still be with the wizard. What you've worked and waited for, you can have all you ever wanted.
1: I know.
0: But I don't want it.
1: No.

0: Musicals.
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2: It's the capital city of the USA.
3: It's not.
2: The city I swore I'd see for myself one day.
3: But you've actually been to New York before.
2: Yes. No. But I've seen Home Alone 2 quite a few times.
3: Are you serious?
2: There's pizza for breakfast, the steam in the air. It's candy, not sweets, and the streets are called sidewalks there.
3: Right.
2: My town, where everyone has an apartment to spare with a skyline view, and even improbable dreams come true. 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
1: 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It's the city of sin. It's a city of immigrants, buddy, I'll fit right in. The land of the brave, the home of the free, the Liberty City where even my father wants to hang out with me. Home, the snow in the city tomorrow, just see it come twinkling down. And that's why they all call it Tinsel Town. There's hundreds of thousands of people just living a dream out there. And there's love in the air.
0: Okay, we're about to leave the train and then we're gonna be in New York.
1: Yes.
0: You're not gonna freak out?
1: Oh.

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12: The top stories this hour. Hopes fading for 33 British tourists missing in flash floods in Nepal and Tibet. The torrents killed around 400 people, with the King and Queen describing their heartbreak at events. Britain's offering £5 million in assistance. Speaking at the Oval Office, Donald Trump says America's aid will also be sent to the region.
16: That was a brutal, that wasn't just, that was mud and water as a mixture. Nobody's ever seen anything quite like that. We're very powerful, strong, well-built buildings were wiped out like they were toothpicks.
12: More than 200 extra officers have been drafted in to support Cleveland Police. The force has been dealing with a number of incidents over recent days in a similar area. They include the A66 crash, which killed two officers and five young men, and a fatal house fire on Wednesday. The clean-up of one of England's largest illegal waste tips has cost taxpayers an estimated £6 million. It's taken 5 months to clear the 150-metre-long trail deposited in a field by the A34 in Kidlington. Islington, Oxfordshire last year. A simple packing mistake could disrupt your flight this bank holiday weekend. The Civil Aviation Authority is warning power banks, vapes and other lithium battery devices should stay in hand luggage, not checked bags. With 2 million people expected to travel, passengers are being urged to check before they fly. Ross Lydall from the CAA explains why it's important.
1: In the unlikely event that something goes wrong, then help can be obtained very quickly. Cabin crew are trained to intervene, and if any device that does start to overheat, then it can be tackled so that any risk of fire can be averted.
12: Rangers crashed out of Europe after losing their Conference League playoff on penalties to Jablonec in Czechia. Motherwell were eliminated by Freiburg. And Peter Cullen, the voice behind Eeyore in Disney's Winnie the Pooh franchise, has died. He was 85. From Sky News, I'm Fader Silver.
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I saw the sun begin to dim and felt that winter wind blow cold. 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'Cause from that rubble, what remains can only be what's true. If all was lost, there's more I gained, 'cause it led me back to you. From now on, these eyes will not be blinded by the light. From now on, what's waited till tomorrow starts

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5: Top stories this hour. Rescuers in Nepal and Tibet are scrambling to search for survivors after devastating flash floods. The Prime Minister's pledged £5 million in aid. Andy Burnham also says rescue workers from the UK are on standby to help. More than 30 British nationals are missing. Among them are Marla and Bipin Patel from Coventry. Anant is their son.
15: When we've contacted the Foreign Office, the information has been practically non-existent. That's where the concern is now, is that it's now an ongoing period of time where we feel that there is no clear information that has emerged from the authorities.
5: Redcar and Cleveland Council says more than 200 extra officers have been drafted in to help police keep residents safe following a string of recent incidents near Middlesbrough. Two people died in a house fire, while seven others were killed in a head-on crash on Saturday. The clear-up of one of England's largest illegal waste tips has been completed after 5 months. The 150-metre long trail deposited in a field in Kidlington, Oxfordshire last year is estimated to have cost taxpayers £6 million. Campaigners are calling for repeat drink drivers to be fitted with alcohol locks before returning to the road. The device stops a car from starting unless the driver passes a breath test. Simon Williams from the RAC says alcohol locks are necessary.
16: It's stopping someone getting behind the wheel drunk again. And we know from data that there are 27,000 people who have been convicted of drink driving multiple occasions in the last 11 years. So it does seem as if, you know, the ban isn't enough.
5: Ministers say they've looked into lowering alcohol limits. UEFA is preparing to bring criminal proceedings against FIFA president Gianni Infantino over his failed World Cup sell-off bid. European football's governing body says his actions amount to reputational damage. And Rangers, Hibs and Motherwell all went out in the Conference League playoffs. Rangers lost on penalties by Jablonec in Czechia. From Sky News, I'm Faye De Silva.
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2: So, Hitler's on the train, and he's heading for the border. 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Now, our boy's undercover. He poisons the water.
3: God, that's brilliant. But listen to this. I've designed a new kind of missile. So tiny it's shot from a pen. It's full of airborne sedative, tied to affect his relative. But one whiff's enough to floor 10 grown men. We'll shoot him en route, our pursuit will be fruitful, and the Führer is out cold.
4: But what the hell happens then?
3: So, Hitler's on the train and he's feeling kind of tired. He's drugged in a fog like a mental abyss.
4: Mein Kampf have been stolen!
3: We'll trade them for Poland!
4: God, that's brilliant! But listen to this!
3: But I haven't got to the exploding socks yet.
2: You've heard a verse.
4: 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She's live but impossibly strong. She's killed half of Moscow.
5: She owns her own crossbow!

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17: The top stories this hour. The full scale of destruction in Nepal and neighbouring Tibet is gradually being uncovered. More than 400 people have died following devastating flash floods. At least 33 British nationals are among those missing, with rescue efforts hampered by destroyed homes, swamped roads and damaged bridges. Dr. Alison Gokotano is the World Health Organization representative for Nepal.
18: The priority will be on the search and rescue operations. The immediate priority is with the treating the immediately injured. In terms of the total number that we might be seeing, it won't be surprising that the numbers will increase over time.
17: More than 200 extra officers have been drafted in to support Cleveland Police. The force has been dealing with a number of incidents over recent days in a similar area. They include the A66 crash and a fatal house fire. Specialist rape and sexual offences teams will be in every police force in England and Wales by the end of next year. The Prime Minister has brought the rollout forward by 18 months in efforts to tackle violence against women and girls. A teenage girl's become the first person in the UK to have a dissolvable implant fitted to close a hole in her heart. 14-year-old Lily Yell can return to playing rugby after being told a traditional metal implant may have stopped her. Experts at Alderhay Hospital in Liverpool say the device will dissolve completely as her organ heals. Dr. Salem Jivanji thinks it could be a breakthrough.
19: It looks really exciting. Like, I think in the next 5 years, we'll have a much better understanding of it as more and more people start to use it. It seems very likely, based on all the data that we've seen so far, that this might just become the alternative way of closing ASDs.
17: Rangers crashed out of Europe after losing their Conference League playoff on penalties to Jablonec in Czechia. Motherwell were eliminated by Freiburg. And Peter Cullen, the voice behind Eeyore in Disney's Winnie the Pooh franchise, has died. He was 85. That's the latest from Sky News. I'm Faye De Silva.
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2: The top stories this hour. Hopes fading for 33 British tourists missing in flash floods in Nepal and Tibet. The torrents killed more than 400 people, with the King and Queen describing their heartbreak at events. Britain's offering £5 million in assistance. Speaking at the Oval Office, Donald Trump says America's aid will also be sent to the region.
19: That was a brutal, that wasn't just, that was mud and water as a mixture. Nobody's ever seen anything quite like that. We're very powerful, strong, well-built buildings were wiped out like they were toothpicks.
2: Redcar and Cleveland Council says more than 200 extra officers have been drafted in to help police keep residents safe following a string of recent incidents near Middlesbrough. Two people died in a house fire while seven others were killed in a head-on crash. The clean-up of one of England's largest illegal waste tips has cost taxpayers an estimated £6 million. It's taken 5 months to clear the 150-metre-long trail deposited in a field in Kidlington, Oxfordshire last year. The Scottish Government says it's reviewing who can access IVF on the NHS with a potential expansion of treatment. It could mean single women and more couples becoming eligible. Rangers, Hibs and Motherwell all went out in this Conference League playoffs. Rangers were beaten on penalties by Jablonec in Czechia. Motherwell suffered a 7-2 aggregate loss at Freiburg. Hibs threw away a 2-1 lead to lose 3-2 to Ghent. Manager David Gray was crestfallen.
20: Extremely large portions of that game, I was really proud of what I was watching in terms of the effort, the desire, the commitment, the intensity to try and get back into the game and then to go and win the game, which I thought the players probably deserved for their second half efforts. But the game and the tie has been decided in that last 5 minutes, as you say there, with two huge moments in both boxes, and unfortunately we're on the wrong side of both.
2: And campaigners are calling for repeat drink drivers to be fitted with alcohol locks before returning to the road. The device stops a car from starting unless the driver passes a breath test. From Sky News, I'm Fader Silver.
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15: The top stories this hour. The full scale of destruction in Nepal and neighbouring Tibet is gradually being uncovered. More than 400 people have died following devastating flash floods. At least 33 British nationals are among those missing, with rescue efforts hampered by destroyed homes, swamped roads and damaged bridges. Dr. Alison Gokartano is the World Health Organization representative for Nepal.
16: The priority will be on the search and rescue operations. Immediate priority is with the treating the immediately injured. In terms of the total number that we might be seeing, it won't be surprising that the numbers will increase over time.
15: The cleanup of one of England's largest illegal waste tips has cost taxpayers an estimated £6 million. It's taken 5 months to clear the 150-metre-long trail deposited in a field by the A34 in Kidlington, Oxfordshire, last year. Officials are promising to recoup the costs from the criminals responsible. Campaigners are calling for repeat drink drivers to be fitted with alcohol locks before returning to the road. The device stops a car from starting unless the driver passes a breath test. It's following a government consultation aimed at tackling road deaths. Rangers, Hibs and Motherwell all went out of the Conference League playoffs. Hibs had heartbreak as they threw away a 2-1 lead to lose 3-2 with a late goal. This morning, we're talking to the Warrington doctor behind a UK-first surgery that's seen a dissolvable implant fitted in the heart of a 14-year-old girl.
17: We expect that in the next 12 to 18 months, her heart will look normal. We're thinking that we may not even be able to see the device anymore because it should absorb completely into the heart.
15: Lily Yale had the pioneering procedure at Alder Hey Hospital to fix a hole in her heart. It's hoped the disappearing device will allow her to keep playing rugby. Dr. Salim Javanji carried out the operation.
17: She was very reluctant to go ahead with any procedure until this sort of came into the market. When talked about it, she was really quite keen on having it done, including her family.
15: Cloudy with showers for England, Wales and Scotland. Sunny spells for Northern Ireland. Highs of 24. That's the latest. I'm Maria Greenwood. Good morning, this is Magic Musicals Breakfast for your Friday. It's Jen Thomas here, playing the best variety of stage and screen to kickstart your day. I've got some Mary Poppins after Evita.

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0: Harvard, since when are you interested in a match? 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

So good. Fiddler on the Roof, Matchmaker, Matchmaker. And before that, some Mary Poppins and Evita to kick things off for a Friday morning here on Magic Musicals Breakfast. The weekend is in touching distance now. I'm playing the best variety of stage and screen to start your day with a smile. Maybe you're still hitting snooze, listening to the rain outside, not ready to get out of bed just yet. Or maybe you're even finishing a night shift, having these incredible tunes to keep you company. Now, this next one is on my wish list to go and see. Here's some Paddington the Musical.

0: bringing the sunshine back for you. Did you get torrential rain and thunderstorms yesterday? It was like that in my neck of the woods, although the garden will be very happy. I think it was about time that we had some rain. It's Jen Thomas here on Magic Musicals Breakfast. Before that, the fantastic Paddington the Musical and Rhythm of London. On the way, I'll get you something from a show that is coming back to the West End very soon that I'm very excited about, plus some Rocket Man.
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0: I love the work of Tim Minchin. That is Matilda and Revolting Children on Magic Musicals Breakfast Friday morning. Before that, some Rocket Man and Into the Woods is coming to the West End. I'm well overdue a rewatch of the film. I saw it at the cinema and I loved it. And I always remember that there was a couple next to me where the boyfriend didn't know it was a musical. He wasn't impressed at first, but it was won over by the end. He was tapping his feet and all sorts. Playing the best variety of Sage and Scream for a Friday with me, Jen. Time now for the Little Big Things.
1: Christchurch Harbour, all ready to roam. Your mum has got her heels on, you're asking to go home. Screaming, fighting, battling the noise. Such excitement.

0: Such a beautiful show, The Little Big Things, Miles and Miles on Magic Musicals Breakfast with me, Jen, playing the best variety of stage and screen. Now imagine going to bed tonight with £700,000 in the bank. Make me a winner! That's right, we have got life-changing cash to be won. £700,000 could be in your bank by this evening. How would you react? 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

0: That one always makes me smile. Guys and dolls, sit down. You're rocking the boat on Magic Musicals Breakfast. It's Jen Thomas here, playing the best variety of stage and screen for a Friday morning. The weekend creeps ever closer. Maybe you're still in bed. Perhaps you've already opened the laptop, getting an early start to the day. Whatever you're up to, if you can spare 20 minutes, I've got some fantastic tunes lined up. Nearly 6 minutes of fantastic music from Dear Evan Hansen, plus one of the most relaxing songs ever from Willy Wonka.
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14: The top stories this hour. Nepal and China are warning of a fresh risk of flooding from fast-filling lakes as they attempt to recover from this week's deadly disaster. Almost 500 people have died. Over 1,000 remain unaccounted for, including 33 UK nationals. Search and rescue operations are underway in the debris-strewn valleys and hillsides of Nepal and neighbouring Tibet. Rajinder Chitrakar is a survivor.
15: Everything has gone. Rice, corn, clothes, everything was swept away by the flood. The only thing left is me and my clothes.
14: Officers from Northumbria Police have been drafted in to help Cleveland Police after a string of serious incidents on Teesside. Investigations are underway into a stabbing, a deadly house fire, a car ramming into a home and a crash on the A66 where 7 people died. Over 200 extra officers from around the country are being deployed to help. Stockton MP Matt Vickers hopes Andy Burnham stays true to his word about support for the area.
16: We need to make sure that those brave men and women on the front line, in our police force, in our fire brigade, have what they need to get on with their job and to do it safely. They deserve the resources they need to deliver on that hugely important job they undertake.
14: The cleanup of one of England's largest illegal waste tips has cost taxpayers an estimated £6 million. It's taken 5 months to clear the 150-metre-long trail deposited in a field by the A34 in Kidlington, Oxfordshire, last year. The Environment Agency had declared it a critical incident. It was a tough night for Scottish clubs as Rangers, Hibs and Motherwell were all knocked out of the Conference League. Brighton are through, though, after a 4-0 win over Tromso. And a teenage girl's become the first person in the UK to have a dissolvable implant fitted to close a hole in her heart. 14-year-old Lily Yale can return to playing rugby after being told a traditional metal implant may have stopped her. Cloudy with showers for England, Wales and Scotland. Sunny spells for Northern Ireland. Highs of 24. That's the latest. I'm Maria Greenwood.
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0: 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Someone put a video of your speech online.
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0: 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And now, I mean, Connor is
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0: everywhere.
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1: Well, how many does it have now?
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0: 16,239.
1: I don't understand. What happened?
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0: The stunning Sunset Boulevard and The Perfect Year on Magic Musicals Breakfast with me, Jem, playing the best variety of stage and screen Friday morning. Before that, Willy Wonka and Pure Imagination. I've got something from a show that is out on tour at the moment. It's Mrs. Doubtfire, currently in Birmingham at the Hippodrome until the 19th of September. You've got plenty of time to go and see this one. It's been receiving rave reviews. This is Make Me a Woman.
1: Make me a woman. Give it a shot. 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

Traffic for a little shimmy while you're waiting for the kettle to boil from Jersey Boys. Can't take my eyes off of you on Magic Musicals Breakfast. Before that, Mrs. Doubtfire and Make Me a Woman. That is meant to be hilarious. It's Jen Thomas here playing the best variety of stage and screen. I've got another one on the way for you that is a fantastic film and also stage show. Some Grease and You're the One That I Want.

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1: 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Sweet. Gets on with everyone. And I love a bit of juicy gossip.
0: Nice. And what about me?
1: Turnip. Definitely right. Turnip. You've right. Got the whole turnip vibes going on. So if you'd like to know which HelloFresh ingredient best matches your personality, then you better head to our website.
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Perfect Aspects of Love and Love Changes Everything. And before that, some Grease and You're the One That I Want. That is perfect for singing and serenading the whole family. Of course, moving The Devil Wears Prada now for you. And there has been an exciting post that has gone up online, because it had previously been announced that Matt Henry was due to leave the show. He was meant to be finishing his run as Nigel, but now they've put something up saying that he's not leaving. And he was looking at some boards, obviously like the layout of the magazine, and it looks like there's something very exciting. So maybe we will be getting an announcement of who the new Miranda Priestley will be, but it's looking like he will be staying as Nigel until February. So excellent news. This is The Devil Wears Prada now.

0: So good. The Devil Wears Prada on Magic Musicals Breakfast, Friday morning, playing the best variety of stage and screen. It's Jen Thomas here. Have you seen the sequel film yet? I went to see it at the cinema during one of the heat waves and loved it. Now make sure you're listening from 9 because we will start the no repeat workday, which means you can put us on and leave us on and you won't hear the same song twice. The weekend will be here before you know it with all of these incredible tunes. On the way next, I'll get you some Jesus Christ Superstar.
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0: Can't go wrong with some MJ the Musical. Billie Jean here on Magic Musicals Breakfast with me, Jen, playing the best variety of stage and screen. Have you seen those posts online about Nanny McPhee, the musical that's coming? Emma Thompson, there's a little video of her going up an escalator to see a huge billboard about it, and it looks very exciting. You can spare 20 minutes for the chaos of the day. I've got some amazing tunes lined up, including something from Beautiful on 42nd Street. Magic Musicals.
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13: The top stories this hour. Reports suggest a lake has burst its banks in the Himalayas, threatening more floods in already devastated parts of Nepal. It's prompted panic in towns and villages below it, with people trying to flee to higher ground. Operations to find hundreds of missing people from the initial flash floods are continuing. Karna Singh Tanag's brother is among those unaccounted for.
14: Even if we had a body, at least we'd have something. We don't even have that. We just want some information. How many people have been rescued?
13: At least 475 people have died. More than 200 police officers are being sent to the Middlesbrough area after violent incidents left 9 people dead. They include a fatal house fire, Saturday's crash on the A66 and a stabbing nearby. Yesterday, the Prime Minister promised the area will get all the support it needs. Here's Stockton MP Matt Vickers. He's the Tory Shadow Minister for Policing and Crime.
15: I think when we talk about resources, I was hesitant to get into any sort of politics, but there is a wider debate around the funding of Cleveland Police and around the funding of Cleveland Fire Brigade and whether actually Cleveland gets its fair share of resources. That's a debate that will continue to go on.
13: The new Chancellor is stressing the need to balance the books despite the Prime Minister's promises to tackle the cost of living. John Healey says fiscal discipline is his top priority. Campaigners are calling for repeat drink drivers to be fitted with alcohol locks before returning to the road. The device stops the car from starting unless the driver passes a breath test. It's following a government consultation aimed at tackling road deaths. There's heartbreak for Scottish clubs this morning as Rangers, Hibs and Motherwell were all knocked out of the Conference League. Brighton are through, though, after a 4-0 win over Tromso. And Hugh Bonneville says his voice is part of his identity and AI's putting that at risk. He's among famous names calling for everyone to have legal ownership of how they sound. cloudy with showers for England, Wales and Scotland. Sunny spells for Northern Ireland. Highs of 24. That's the latest. I'm Maria Greenwood.
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Incredible vocals in that. Chess and One Night in Bangkok. This is Magic Musicals Breakfast Friday morning. It's Jen Thomas here as we head towards the weekend. I'm playing the best variety of stage and screen to soundtrack your morning. Hope you got yourself a tea or coffee ready, enjoying these tunes as we kickstart the day. I'll get you something from Frozen 2 to sing along to after this, from The Curious Case of Benjamin Button. This is The Kraken's Lullaby.

0: That one always gives me goosebumps. Frozen 2 and Show Yourself on Magic Musicals Breakfast. My name's Jen, playing the best variety of stage and screen. Have you seen that little preview that we've got of Frozen 3? And it takes place on Anna's wedding day. The poor girl can't catch a break, but it looks like it's going to be another fantastic one. Not long to go. Just counting down the days until we get that. Still to come, I'll get you something from 6 plus some time on a Sunday.
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Tell me on a Sunday on Magic Musicals Breakfast. It's Jen Thomas here. Less than half an hour to go until we start the no repeat workday, which means you can put us on and leave us on and you won't hear the same song twice. Had some six before that with Ex-Wives. It's been revealed that that will be ending on Broadway in January. So I know many people are now panicking, trying to get tickets for that one before it goes. I've got some Groundhog Day now for you. These songs written by the amazing Tim Minchin. I love the film. Apparently the stage show was fantastic. This is If I Had My Time Again. Some-

0: So good. Groundhog Day, If I Had My Time Again on Magic Musicals Breakfast with me, Jem, playing the best variety of stage and screen. Imagine going to bed tonight with £700,000 in the bank. Make me a winner! We have got seriously life-changing cash up for grabs. You could be going to bed tonight with £700,000 in your bank. What would you do with that money? Maybe you want to go and see a show on Broadway. Perhaps you want to treat all of your loved ones to a ticket to see a show in the West End. Today is the day. Everything could change, but you have to be in it to win. 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

0: That one always tugs at the heartstrings from Cats. That's Memory here on Magic Musicals Breakfast. My name is Jen Thomas, playing the best variety of stage and screen to start your Friday morning. We are moments away from the No Repeat Workday, which you won't hear the same song twice all the way through until home time. You can put us on and leave us on. The weekend will be here before you know it. The day will fly by with all of these incredible tunes. I have got one of the ultimate ballads from The Lion King on the way, plus some Makes You Proud.
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0: The top stories this hour. We're hearing rescue efforts in Nepal have been halted because of the risk of more flash floods. Hundreds of people are still missing, including 33 Britons, after a wall of water, mud and debris smashed through villages. Among them are Marla and Bipin Patel from Coventry. An aunt is their son.
13: When we've contacted the Foreign Office, the information has been practically non-existent. That's where the concern is now, is that it's now an ongoing period of time where we feel that there is no clear information that has emerged from the authorities.
0: Around 477 people are now thought to have died in Nepal. Hundreds of extra officers have been drafted in to help Cleveland police after a number of violent incidents with possible links to organised crime. They include a fatal house fire, a stabbing and the deaths of seven people on the A66 last weekend. Stockton MP Matt Vickers hopes Andy Burnham stays true to his word about support for the area.
14: We need to make sure that those brave men and women on the front line, in our police force, in our fire brigade, have what they need to get on with their job and to do it safely. They deserve our support. They deserve the resources they need to deliver on that hugely important job they undertake.
0: A coalition including senior police officers and the RAC has written to the Prime Minister urging him to introduce alcohol locks for repeat drink drivers. The devices stop the vehicle being started unless a clear breath test is blown. Brace yourself for a wet and windy bank holiday weekend. Forecasters are warning of flooding with heavy rain forecast for England. And five rare bush dogs born at Chester Zoo have been spotted outside of their den for the first time. Keepers say the tiny youngsters are a bit like furry little potatoes. Dana works with them.
15: They have like bear-type faces, look a bit like a dog. I've heard people describe them as almost otter-like. I think it's because they've got long bodies. Very cute, but very smelly.
0: The pups are the only ones to be born in the UK this year. Cloudy with showers for England, Wales and Scotland. Sunny spells for Northern Ireland. Highs of 24. That's the latest. I'm Maria Greenwood. Good morning, you're listening to Magic Musicals with me, Jen, playing the best variety of stage and screen. Kicking off our No Repeat Workday with some Ain't Too Proud after The Lion King.

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How good is that? Woman in White, I Believe in My Heart. This is Magic Musicals Breakfast with me, Jen. Before that, My Girl from Ain't Too Proud. And we swang along to The Circle of Life from The Lion King. So you won't hear the same song twice now, all the way through until home time, thanks to our no repeat workday. Plus, we will have a showstopper for you on the way. Half past every hour, we pick out a standout tune. Before then, I'll get you something from The Wizard of Oz after this from Pippin.

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Are you ready to have a good time tonight?

hope you're belting that one out. If not, get yourself a tea or coffee, warm up those vocal cords. That is The Wizard of Oz and Over the Rainbow. My name's Jen Thomas. You're listening to Magic Musicals. Our No Repeat Workday continues, so you won't hear the same song twice. Still to come, I will get you one of these standout songs from one of the best shows I've seen recently. It's Operation Mincemeat, plus some Godspell.

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I think he likes the roses. They're doing fine. I use some twine to tie them up and rein them in. I hope they'll bloom next spring. 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I'm following the instructions you left in your note. 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And I have done, I swear. 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
1: When I tell you I have never seen so many people crying at a show, the beautiful Dear Bill from Operation Mincemeat on Magic Musicals. It's Jen Thomas here. That is one of the best shows I've been to see recently, along with Beetlejuice. They were both fantastic, very different, but two incredible shows. 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
1: 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You'll be singing along, tapping your feet for the rest of the day. And I've got a fantastic one to kick off Friday. 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

0: Doesn't get much better than that. A fantastic Friday showstopper, The Bodyguard, I Want to Dance with Somebody on Magic Musicals. It's Jen Thomas here. They will continue with a lovely Dan and then all the way through until home time with Jim. And if that's not enough, at 8 o'clock to kickstart the weekend, we have got 2 hours of back-to-back showstoppers for you to enjoy. Up next, we'll get you some West Side Story and The Commitments.
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0: Fantastic, Annie, and it's a Hard Knock Life on Magic Musicals Breakfast, rounding off my show this morning. Wonderful Dan Morrissey is next, and our No Repeat Workday continues. You won't hear the same song twice all the way through until home time. And if you can spare 20 minutes, he's got some Hello Dolly on the way, plus a Disney favourite that went to number one. I'll be back Sunday afternoon from 3 p.m. and then back on Monday morning at 6 a.m. Have a great weekend.
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18: The top stories this hour. A new lake's burst its banks in Nepal, prompting fresh fears of further flooding there. Efforts to find the hundreds of missing people have been put on hold. Wednesday's wall of water washed away entire villages in the country and in neighbouring Tibet. Karna Singh Tanang's brother is among those unaccounted for.
19: Even if we had a body, at least we'd have something. We don't even have that. We just want some information. How many people have died? How many people have been rescued?
18: 200 extra police officers have been sent to Middlesbrough after a number of violent incidents in the area. Police are not ruling out a connection between Saturday's wrong-way crash on the A66 and a house fire which killed a 7-year-old girl and her aunt. Matt Vickers is the MP for Stockton West.
20: It doesn't just need 200 police officers to come and help today and tomorrow. It needs long-term investment to get a grip of some of these problems and some of those awful, yobbish monsters that are running around causing absolute carnage for people in this part of the world.
18: Meanwhile, we've had more updates in relation to the people arrested as part of the A66 crash investigation. Three have been charged with various offences, including possessing a firearm and drug supply. 6 remain in custody and 9 others have been bailed. The Prime Minister's promised a crackdown on cowboy builders to put them out of business. A new government-backed scheme will let customers find approved traders and also aims to stop private bailiffs using intimidating tactics. King Harald of Norway has died at the age of 89. The great-great-grandson of Britain's Queen Victoria had been on the throne for more than 3 decades. And 5 rare bush dogs have taken their first steps out into their enclosure at Chester Zoo. They're described as being like furry little potatoes. Here's their keeper, Dana.
21: It's quite hard for us to learn that much about them in the wild. Soy farming is a threat to them. A lot of people haven't heard of them before. So when they see them in the zoo, they're like, oh, my goodness, what is this?
18: England, Wales and Scotland will see cloud and showers today with sunny spells for Northern Ireland, highs of 24. That's the latest. I'm Maria Greenwood.
0: Good morning, Dan Morrissey here. The weekend is nigh and we've got a whole day of the best variety of stage and screen with no repeats to get you there. Little Shop of Horrors coming up, a magical Disney moment next, and first, it's Bette Midler.

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2: I know Sing was the greatest, but I'm dating a semi-sadist. So I got a black eye and my arms in a cast.

The very aptly named Ellen Green with Somewhere That's Green from Little Shop of Horrors on Magic Musicals. Hello, I'm Dan, playing you the best variety of stage and screen through Friday morning into the afternoon. Thoroughly Modern Millie with Sutton Foster on now, and Jesse Muller in the Carole King story Beautiful next as well. This is Magic Musicals.

0: Carole King's songwriting was just incredible, and all of her biggest songs and the one she gave to other people are featured in that. Beautiful, her life story. This is Magic Musicals. It's the best variety of stage and screen. I'm Dan, playing no repeats between now and 1 o'clock whilst I'm on. In fact, that goes 9 to 5 here on Magic Musicals. Our no repeat workday is on. Coming up on your no repeat workday this morning, today is the day when you could win £700,000. It's payday and then some. More on that later in the show. More immediately, as part of your No Repeat Workday, I've got a show-stopping moment from Joseph and his amazing Technicolor Dreamcoat at 5:30, after songs from Cabaret and Rent. And today, the 28th of August, is National Radio Commercials Day, so here comes some now. Yay!
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0: The best variety of stage and screen is here on Magic Musicals, and that show is in its 30th anniversary year. There's the original cast of Rent on Broadway, featuring Idina Menzel.
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0: Dan Morrissey here to guide you through this part of Friday and towards the weekend. And here comes one of our showstoppers. We do one of these every hour between 9 and 5 on your no-repeat workday. And then to wrap up every day at 8 o'clock, there's 2 hours of these incredible, life-changing moments from the shows that you may or may not have seen, but you'll probably know the songs. This time round, it is from Joseph. He will have needed his Technicolor raincoat last night, I think. Finally rain, but maybe a bit too much. Got to be careful what you wish for, haven't you? Here's Any Dream Will Do.
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0: Jason Donovan as Joseph in his amazing Technicolor Dreamcoat. Your showstopper this hour on Magic Musicals. And as I said, we'll bring you one of those every hour at 5:30 during our no-repeat workday, 9 to 5. Now, this time tomorrow, you'll find David Hunter looking after Lucy Jones's show from 10 o'clock in the morning. He's currently leading man in Beetlejuice, the musical. So he's got his ear to the walls of the Soho theatres to find out what on earth is going on, gossip-wise. He'll be here tomorrow from 10, and actually all next week as well, because I'm going on my holidays. So he'll be looking after you. Ruthie Henschel's here Sunday mornings from 10 o'clock as well at this time. She's got her autobiography out at the moment, The Showgirl and the Prince. I've downloaded that to take on holiday with me. This week, Ruthie's got news about Bradley Jayden making his Broadway debut and Tony Award winner Casey Levy performing a solo concert in London as well. We're having a bit of an exchange of talent by the look of things. So if you're prepping the Sunday lunch, Ruthie's here from 10 in the morning. Next, Footloose with Footloose and Sweeney Todd coming up before 11 this morning, which reminds me, I do need a holiday haircut. Magic Musicals.
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2: Attend the tale of Sweeney Todd.

Sweeney Todd. His skin was pale and his eye was odd. 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He trod a path that few have trod, this Sweeney Todd, the demon barber of Fleet Street.

0: It's frenetic and tense, isn't it? The Ballad of Sweeney Todd on Magic Musicals. I'm Dan Morrissey. Coming up after 11 o'clock, the £700,000 to be won from us today. I'll tell you how it could be yours. And if you give me just another 20 minutes, you'll get a song written especially for the Moulin Rouge movie, a belter from Tina, the Tina Turner musical, and we're going pickpocketing with Oliver and Chums after this.
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8: The top stories this hour. Rescue efforts after devastating floods in Nepal and Tibet are being hampered by fears there could be a repeat of the disaster. A mountain lake on the border of the two countries has started to overflow 2 days after a wave of water and mud washed away entire villages in the region. Hundreds of people are dead and more than 1,000 remain unaccounted for. Survivors say they've lost everything.
9: More than 40 members of my family is missing. I'm so worried, but what can I do? It's nature's play. We are helpless.
8: 200 extra police officers have been called in to help Cleveland police after several violent incidents and deaths in the past week. 9 people have died. Meanwhile, cars were set alight during a vigil in Haswell in County Durham for one of the men killed in last weekend's A66 crash. The government's launching a crackdown on so-called cowboy builders. Under the plans, traders can sign up to a new code, which means they've met certain standards. Frances Weston's mum was a victim of a rogue trader. Her loft conversion ended up costing £200,000 and wasn't fit for use. He's not convinced the new measures will work.
10: It's another round of badges for people to wear that don't really offer any credible means of redress for people who suffer from these cowboy builders. It looks good and it'll offer lots of nice sound bites for ministers, but I think practically it's not going to do anything to help.
8: The king has paid tribute to his dear cousin, King Harald V of Norway. The 89-year-old, his second cousin once removed, died this morning after more than a week in hospital. And London's Science Museum wants to set a new world record for the most Star Trek Vulcan hand salutes performed at the same time. In case you didn't know, it involves separating your fingers into pairs, making a V in the middle. The record attempt will mark 60 years of the show. England, Wales and Scotland will see cloud and showers today with sunny spells for Northern Ireland, highs of 24. That's the latest. I'm Maria Greenwood.
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Moulin Rouge, the movie on Magic Musicals. That's Come What May with Ewan McGregor and Nicole Kidman. Currently enjoying her in Lioness on Paramount Plus, by the way, if you're looking for something to watch in the last few days of the summer holidays. Moulin Rouge, the musical, is into its final days on Broadway as well. It closes this weekend. You don't have to go all that way to see it this weekend, though, because it's just opened in Plymouth on tour. And of course, it's on at the Piccadilly in London as well. This is Magic Musicals. Friday's No Repeat Workday continues with everybody's talking about Jamie next. First, though, to Broadway, where these two just want to be producers. I want

0: From Everybody's Talking About Jamie, there's Jamie's mum, played by Josie Walker in The West End with He's My Boy. This is Magic Musicals, and Everybody's Talking About Jamie is just one of a whole load of brilliant shows that we're going to be putting on the stage at the Royal Albert Hall 3 weeks on Sunday. We are so close to Magic at the Musicals now. Wicked are going to be there, Paddington the Musical, Jersey Boys in its anniversary year, loads and loads of brilliant shows on that stage. The only way in now is to win. So all next week over on Magic Radio Home Time with Tom and Kat, you'll be gaining the chance to win your way in to Magic at the Musicals 2026, our 10th anniversary bash. It's going to be a big one. Coming up here on Magic Musicals this morning, some absolutely massive shows: Miss Saigon, Dreamgirls the movie, and a showstopper at 1:30, just like every hour of your No Repeat Workday. This time it's from Phantom of the Opera.
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0: not bad. Beyonce with Listen from Dreamgirls on Magic Musicals. I'm Dan Morrissey. That was Dreamgirls. We'll upgrade your summer with a dream amount of money in a bit. 700 grand could be yours today. 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
0: 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And this one is one of the all-time greats. Its 40th anniversary is about to be celebrated in the West End. It is, of course, The Phantom of the Opera. And here is Michael Crawford, the original Phantom, with the music of the night.
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0: 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Next hour at 12:30, it's a big song from Dear Evan Hansen. And next, Julie Andrews stars in My Fair Lady. First, enough money to make you dance all night. Imagine going to bed tonight knowing that there's £700,000 in your bank account. How would you react when you see it land in your banking app later on today? Here's the moment last week's winner, Jane, saw the cash appear in her account for the first time.
1: I honestly didn't think it was real. I was freaking out. It's just enough.
0: It's there, Jane. Enjoy it. It's a real, actual thing. Later on today, it could be you getting the call to say you've won £700,000. £1,000, and all you need to do is send one text message. 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You can enter at makemeawinner.co.uk, where you'll find phone entry details and all the rules for this network competition. Hurry though, because the lines close at 5 o'clock today, when Gemma Atkinson will be making a random call back. If your phone rings, answer it, because there could be 700 grand at the other end of the line. And the money will be straight into your account after the call. Enter again now if you've entered already for another chance. Text WIN to 61054. Good luck.
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2: Lights up on Washington Heights, up at the break of day. I wake up and I got this little punk I gotta chase away. Pop the grade at the crack of

The No Repeat Workday on Magic Musicals is on. 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Coming up, first to know.

0: He plays from And Juliet, Chitty Chitty Bang Bang, and Tell Me on a Sunday as well, after the news at midday.
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13: The top stories this hour. Another lake burst its banks on the Nepal-Tibet border, sparking fears there could be a second flood in the devastated region. Panicked residents have fled to higher ground. Nearly 500 people are confirmed dead after Wednesday's initial flood, while rescue teams search for more than 1,000 who are missing. Rosalind Gabriel from World Vision says the situation on the ground is terrible.
14: After those massive amounts of water came through, they've deposited huge amounts of mud, and there's homes that have either been washed away or are now completely covered in mud. We're still seeing communities completely isolated due to the amount of bridges that have been taken out.
13: Cars have been torched during a vigil for one of the men killed in a wrong-way crash near Middlesbrough. They were set alight in Haswell in County Durham last night. Meanwhile, Cleveland police have drafted in 200 extra officers following a series of violent incidents. Here's Stockton West MP Matt Vickers.
15: The situation in Cleveland is not acceptable. I think we've gone through 8, 9 chief constables in 11 years. The force is not adequately funded. We were making progress in policing across the country. We had a record level of police before this government arrived in office. That's gone backwards. There are less police on our streets in the last 2 years.
13: So-called cowboy builders are to come under tougher scrutiny. Under new government plans, traders will be able to sign up to a new code which will show they meet certain standards. A new payment system will also allow customers to avoid upfront costs by linking payments to project milestones. The bank holiday weekend looks like it'll be a washout with heavy downpours and possible gales forecast. More than 20 flood alerts are in place in England, while the south coast could see winds of up to 35 miles an hour tomorrow. And London's Science Museum's trying to set a world record for the most people performing Star Trek Vulcan salutes. It's planning the stunt next month as part of a series of events marking the sci-fi show's 60th anniversary. England, Wales and Scotland will see cloud and showers today with sunny spells for Northern Ireland, highs of 24. That's the latest. I'm Maria Greenwood.
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16: Don't tell me not to fly. I simply got to. If someone takes a spin,

Marty Webb in Andrew Lloyd Webber's One Woman Show, Tell Me on a Sunday of Magic Musicals. That's the original cast back in the 80s. And now a Broadway show, which is definitely more than one woman. I lost count of the number of people that star in this absolutely epic production, which is happening on Broadway at the moment. It is The Lost Boys. You might remember the vampire movie from the 80s. Well, they've put in some 80s themed rock tunes, all original music and some unbelievable staging. I really hope this does come across the Atlantic to the West End, but I don't know where they'd put it. I don't know where we've got, really, that's big enough to do it properly, but I think they're probably going to try. Here is, from The Lost Boys, Now Forever, on Magic Musicals. There's something

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2: How to get to Hades Town? You have to take the long way down through the underground under cover of night. Laying low, staying out of sight. Ain't no compass, brother. Ain't no map. Just a telephone wire and a railroad track.

0: Hadestown and Wait For Me on Magic Musicals. That's the Broadway version, which is just getting a new cast, as is the one in the West End as well, which was supposed to have closed this week, but nope, the fans were having none of it. This is Magic Musicals. 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Coming up, Judi Dench and Grease, the movie, next. And then another showstopper at 12:30. This time round, it's from Dear Evan Hansen, One For The Outsiders.
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0: 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Remember to set your VHSs for Bank Holiday Monday. Sky Arts are playing out their new show, Tea with Judy Dench and Ian McKellen. Ian goes round to Judy's for a right old showbiz natter. I cannot imagine being anything, a fly on the wall of anything better than that, can you? This is Magic Musicals. 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
0: Between 9 and 5, Monday to Friday, you will not hear the same songs twice here on Magic Musicals. And as part of that, every hour, you get one of the greatest moments of all time from some of the biggest shows at half past. So here we are with a song from Dear Evan Hansen. Now, this hour's showstopper, performed by Ben Platt in the original Broadway version. Here is Waving Through the Window.
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when you're falling in a forest and there's nobody around? 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

0: Big songs from big stars in big shows. That is Showstoppers here on Magic Musicals. There's one every hour at 1:30. So Elise will have another one for you a little bit later on. And there's 2 hours of them after our Friday happy hour tonight. That starts at 7. The Showstoppers are on from 8. Now, as we head into the weekend, that's where you'll find our Showbiz West End lovies. David Hunter is here tomorrow morning from 10 o'clock. Ruthie Henschel's on Sunday from 10 in the morning as well. And then on a Sunday night, it's all about getting to know you. Olivia Marx sits down with a star of the West End, and every guest gets asked the same 6 legendary getting to know you questions to find out more about them. This week, it's the turn of Beverly Knight in the hot seat. The Olivier Award winner is returning with Sylvia the Musical, based on the life of Sylvia Pankhurst. Starts on tour at the Leicester Curve on the 24th of September, and then it's going all the way around the country before landing at the Royal Albert Hall in November. You can listen to Beverly Knight on Getting to Know You this Sunday evening from 6 on Magic Musicals. And if you miss it, like I will, because I'm on holiday, you can catch up in the Rayo app. Next, a Chorus Line with their big finale number 1, and the girl from the North Country with Shirley Henderson coming up before 1. Magic.
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1: 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Oh, yes.
0: So am I. What a fortunate coincidence.

0: We love a medley, especially of Bob Dylan songs. From Girl from the North Country, that's Like a Rolling Stone and Make You Feel My Love on Magic Musicals. I'm Dan, and that's it for me for now and for the next week. David Hunter is going to be here every morning next week from 10 o'clock, so behave yourself. I know what you like when there's a supply teacher on. Behave for David. He'll have more of the best variety of stage and screen through next week's No Repeat Work Days. Today's continues next. Elise Evans is here after the news at 1. Have a good one, and I'll speak to you in a week.
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10: The top stories this hour. Another lake has burst its banks on the Nepal-Tibet border, sparking fears there could be a second flood in the already devastated region. Nearly 500 people are confirmed dead after Wednesday's initial flood. Rescue teams are searching for more than 1,000 people who are missing, including 33 Brits. Survivors say they've lost everything.
11: More than 40 members of my family is missing. I'm so worried, but what can I do? It's nature's play. We are helpless.
10: 200 extra police officers have been called in to help Cleveland police after several violent incidents and deaths in the past week. 9 people have died. Meanwhile, cars were set alight during a vigil for one of the men killed in last weekend's A66 crash. They were set alight in the Haswell area of County Durham last night. The government's launching a crackdown on so-called cowboy builders. Under the plans, traders can sign up to a new code, which means they've met certain standards. Frances Weston's mum was a victim of a rogue trader. Her loft conversion ended up costing £200,000 and wasn't fit for use. He's not convinced the new measures will work.
12: It's another round of badges for people to wear that don't really offer any credible means of redress for people who suffer from these cowboy builders. It looks good and it will offer lots of nice sound bites for ministers, but I think practically it's not going to do anything to help.
10: The King has paid tribute to his dear cousin, King Harald V of Norway. The 89-year-old, his second cousin once removed, died this morning after more than a week in hospital. And Reading and Leeds festivals are keeping it in the family this weekend, with children of some of the world's biggest musicians taking to the stage. They include Gene Gallagher, son of Liam, who's in the band Villanelle, and Violet Grohl, daughter of Foo Fighters frontman Dave. Also playing is Moses Martin, whose dad is Coldplay's Chris Martin, and Cruz Beckham, son of Victoria and David. Heavy showers for parts of Scotland and northern England. Showers mostly easing tonight, highs of 25. That's the latest. I'm Kat Wright.
13: Hello, Elise Evans with you for Magic Musicals. It's your no-repeat workday, and it's Friday. What a great feeling. We're starting.

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0: The glorious Sierra Burgess as Christine Daae in Love Never Dies. That is the title track. It's here on Magic Musicals, playing you the best variety of stage and screen. I'm Elise Evans. Friday afternoon never sounded so good here on Magic Musicals because it's your no-repeat workday. We're not going to play you any songs twice, which is beautiful because, you know, Friday, you just want to get to the weekend, don't you? Well, I'm going to get you there as quickly as possible with some epic tunes as we look ahead to the bank holiday weekend. What are your plans? I'm at a festival on Sunday, looking a little bit wet, a little bit showery, and my raincoat hasn't arrived. When should I start to panic? Think I might have to do a last minute dash to the shops tomorrow. Coming up, something from Motown the musical after this Broadway smash. Just picked up best musical at this year's Tony Awards. Let's do Schmigadoon.
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0: tunes don't come much bigger than that as we head into the weekend. Motown the Musical. Get ready, dancing in the street here on Magic Musicals. Friday afternoon with me, Elise Evans. Love that you've joined me on the No Repeat Workday, because wherever you're at right now, I'm going to make sure you get the best show tunes around, maybe for a long journey as you head off for the bank holiday weekend. Maybe just trying to get through the final few days of the summer holidays. Stick around for The Lion King. I've got your Avenue Q and a brilliant showstopper from We Will Rock You coming up.
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0: It's good to have it back in the West End. After 2 decades, it's now on until January 2027 at the Shaftesbury Theatre. That is Avenue Q. There's a fine, fine line. And it's here on Magic Musicals, playing you the best variety of stage and screen. I'm Elise Evans. Lovely to be hanging out with you on the No Repeat Workday, where, of course, I'm not going to play you any songs twice. As well as that, each hour, I'm going to throw in one of these.
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0: This is our chance to play you something amazing from stage or screen. You know, one of those songs that you're going to remember long after the curtain comes down. Maybe that track that you're going to skip along to on a cast album. I am thrilled to have you something from We Will Rock You. And I tell this story all the time. I was watching this for the first time thinking, when are they going to play Bo Rap? You know, because this song comes right at the very end and you're thinking to yourself, well, this is one of the biggest Queen songs of all time. We're watching a Queen musical and it still hadn't arrived, but they save it right at the very end where everyone is so involved. The curtain call has happened and then they belt out the incredible Bohemian Rhapsody. Thrilled to get this on for you as our showstopper this hour. It's from We Will Rock You and it's Bo Rap. It's here on Magic Musicals.
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0: The incredible Bohemian Rhapsody, We Will Rock You. Our chosen showstopper this hour, it's here on Magic Musicals. Don't forget tonight, 2 whole hours of those back to see you into the weekend with from 8 p.m. My name's Elise Evans. I'm also here to tell you that the weekend is on here in Magic Musicals, and we really take it seriously because we bring in the greats. We take our West End stars and put them onto the airwaves. The wonderful David Hunter here Saturday morning from 10 a.m. and Ruthie Henshaw, the legend that she is, here Sunday mornings from 10 o'clock as well. And the guys bring with them a wealth of knowledge, and they'll play you their favourite show tunes around. So be with them. David Hunter Saturday and Ruthie Henshaw Sunday mornings from 10 a.m. Coming up, the title track from Beauty and the Beast, and we'll do some Razzle Dazzle from Chicago before 2.
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1: Fountain. I knew you knew it. 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
0: Oh my God, Young.
1: Yeah.

0: If you're counting down to the bank holiday weekend, I'm thrilled to say that I feel like that would give you a bit of sparkle for a Friday afternoon. Chicago, the musical with Razzle Dazzle. This is Magic Musicals, playing you the best variety of stage and screen. That is what we do. My name's Elise Evans. I'll tell you what else we do as well. We do the No Repeat Workday, which we're in right now. No songs played twice every Monday to Friday between the hours of 9 and 5. Coming up, something from Rocket Man. I've got Mean Girls on the way as well. And a brilliant song from 42nd Street coming your way next. Magic musicals
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7: The top stories this hour. Authorities in Nepal say they've rescued 121 tourists caught up in flash floods. Hundreds are still missing, though, including 33 Brits, with fears of another wave of water caused by an overflowing lake on the border with Tibet. More than 500 people have died. Roslyn Gabriel from the charity World Vision says the situation on the ground is terrible.
8: After those massive amounts of water came through, they've deposited huge amounts of mud, and there's homes that have either been washed away or are now completely covered in mud.
7: A Middlesbrough MP has labelled the spate of violence in the region terrorism after cars were torched at a vigil for one of 5 young men killed in the A66 crash. Andy McDonald's comments come as 200 extra officers have been drafted in to help ease tensions. Since Saturday's collision, there's been a double fatal house fire, stabbings and properties being rammed. John Swinney is attempting to put pressure on the UK government over his bid for another independence referendum for Scotland. The First Minister's published a draft bill. Our political editor Alan Smith has the details.
9: Well, this draft bill poses the straightforward and direct question: should Scotland be an independent country, yes or no? It'll only be introduced fully if Holyrood gets the necessary powers, something Andy Burnham ruled out even before becoming Prime Minister. However, John Swinney says the largest ever pro-independence majority at the Scottish Parliament needs to be respected. And as you'd expect, this is getting quite the frustrated reaction from his opponents, but the Lib Dems have limited their response to just one word: yawn.
7: A fresh yellow weather warning for thunderstorms has come into force for much of England and Wales. The Met Office is warning of travel disruption and flooding. And the draw for the Europa League has been made, with Bournemouth and Sunderland both drawn to play Italian giants AC Milan. Crystal Palace have Lyon and Besiktas in their league phase group. Celtic will face games at home against Marseille and away to Benfica. Heavy showers for parts of Scotland and northern England. Showers mostly easing tonight, highs of 25. That's the latest. I'm Kat Wright.
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0: Taron Egerton in that amazing role of Elton John in Rocketman. At Tiny Dancer, this is Magic Musicals, playing you the best variety of stage and screen. My name's Elise Evans. It is so awesome to be hanging out with you ahead of a nice bank holiday weekend. What you got planned? It is looking a little bit showery in places. We can't promise the weather, unfortunately, but what we can promise is some really great show tunes to see you there, like Jagged Little Pill, Hand in My Pocket. And what about something new now? And maybe you caught this when it was in the West End before it headed off to Broadway, with our very own British superstar Sam Tutty, and nominated for a Tony Award for his role in Two Strangers Carry a Cake Across New York. Here's Sam singing the opening number.
1: It's the capital city of the USA.
2: It's not.
1: The city I swore I'd see for myself one day.
2: But you've actually been in New York before.
1: Yes. No. But I've seen Home Alone 2 quite a few times.
2: Are you serious?
1: There's pizza for breakfast. The steam in the air. It's candy, not sweets, and the streets are called sidewalks there.
2: Right.
1: My town, where everyone has an apartment to spare with a skyline view. And even improbable dreams come true. 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

0: Are they ready for me in New York? Is that Times Square?
1: Nope, that's Queens.
0: Awesome. She's called the Big Apple. No one knows why. 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

0: Okay, I'm just gonna... 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
1: It's the city of angels. 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

Jagged Little Pill, the Alanis Morissette musical, and Hand in My Pocket. This is Magic Musicals, playing you the best variety of stage and screen for Friday afternoon. The weekend is fast approaching, and I'm here to play you lots of great show tunes and absolutely no repeats, because we don't do that, Bab. Nope, no siree. The reason why is because we want you to have as many different musicals as possible. Get ready for Rent. I've got Jesus Christ Superstar coming up, and a brilliant showstopper from Moulin Rouge.

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0: just announced a new cast for this, taking to the stage on the Stoppard Theatre from the 26th of September. It's going to be great to have it back in London. Rent, Take Me or Leave Me. This is Magic Musicals. My name's Elise Evans, here to play you the best variety of stage and screen to get your bank holiday weekend started. It is, you know, repeat work day as well. I'm not going to play you any songs twice, and every hour as part of that, I shall play you one of these.
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0: This is our chance to play you something incredible from stage or screen, something that's going to make you go wow, something that's going to give you goosebumps, and I am thrilled to play you something right now from the incredible Moulin Rouge, the musical, not the film version this time. The reason we've chosen the musical is because it's closing on Broadway this week. It started there with Aaron Tveit in the role of Christian. He actually picked up the Tony Award in 2021 for Best Performance by a Leading Actor. He's back in the show to see it out, to say goodbye to. So I thought we'd play you something from it right now. The incredible El Tango de Roxanne from the musical Moulin Rouge, the original Broadway cast recording. It's here on Magic Musicals.
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eyes on your face, his hand on your head.

Isn't that super? It's brilliant. Very dramatic. Moulin Rouge, El Tango de Roxanne. It's our showstopper this hour on Magic Musicals. I'm Elise Evans. Don't forget, tonight you can have 2 whole hours of them. Lots of great anthemic pieces of musical theatre packed into 2 hours of brilliant showstoppers. It's back from 8 o'clock tonight. Right, later on this evening, somebody is going to be winning some big, big cash. Let me tell you how. Do you fancy seeing £700,000 hit your bank account before the bank holiday weekend? Of course you do. This could be life-changing cash, but you've got to be in it to win it. 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

I remember how she turned to me and said, what good is sitting all alone

0: Don't you feel like Liza's voice just ricochets, like when you listen to it, it just gets inside of you. It's brilliant. Cabaret, the title track here on Magic Musicals. I'm Elise Evans. Good to be with you for Friday afternoon. Coming up on the No Repeat Workday, give me 20 minutes. I'm going to throw in some Tina, the Tina Turner musical. A High School Musical, which is playing the Lowry Theatre in Salford right now. Desperate to catch that. And we'll do you something from Waitress straight after 3 o'clock.
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6: The top stories this hour. Four men have pleaded guilty to arson attacks on Jewish volunteer ambulances in North London. The vehicles were set alight in Golders Green in March. Two lakes are being monitored by Nepalese authorities for risks of further flooding. More than 500 people have been confirmed dead after Wednesday's initial flood. Rescue teams are searching for hundreds who are missing, including 33 Brits, two teenage students from Guildford in Surrey, among them. Reporter Cordelia Lynch is at a centre where they've been transporting those rescued by helicopter.
7: Some very badly injured, others just carrying what little belongings they have left. But there are also many grieving families here too.
6: Middlesbrough MP Andy McDonald has called recent violence in the North East terrorism. Seven people, including two police officers, were killed in the A66 crash. A young girl and her aunt died in a house fire. There's been a stabbing, properties have been rammed, and cars torched at a vigil. An extra 200 officers have been drafted in. Alec Brown is leader of Redcar and Cleveland Council.
8: We have 9 dead over the space of 6 days. You can imagine the residents are rightly so worried and scared, and it's my job and the job of the local leaders and Cleveland Police to reinstate that feeling of safe, which is a basic right in their own homes and for their own children.
6: Around 125 firefighters are dealing with a blaze near Wembley Stadium in northwest London. Huge plumes of smoke can be seen billowing from an industrial estate in Neasden. People are being told to keep windows and doors closed, and there's transport disruption. And Reading and Leeds festivals are keeping it in the family this weekend, with children of some of the world's biggest musicians taking to the stage. They include Gene Gallagher, son of Liam, who's in the band Villanelle, and Violet Grohl, daughter of Foo Fighters frontman Dave. Also playing is Moses Martin, whose dad is Coldplay's Chris Martin, and Cruz Beckham, son of Victoria and David. Heavy showers for parts of Scotland and northern England. Showers mostly easing tonight, highs of 25. That's the latest. I'm Kat Wright.
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0: What's Love Got to Do with It from Tina, the Tina Turner musical. Adrian Warren on those vocals there, just superb, from the original London cast recording. It's here on Magic Musicals for Friday afternoon. My name's Elise Evans, here to play you the best variety of stage and screen. And it's, you know, repeat work day, so we're not going to play you any songs twice between now and 5 o'clock. And it's the long bank holiday weekend, so lots to look forward to at the moment. Have you got tickets for any theatre this weekend? I just played you some High School Musical before that's playing the Lowry up in Salford. Looks so much fun. They've just announced a tour in Casper Blood Brothers as well. That kicks off its autumn tour in Weston-super-Mare on the 8th of September. Sean Jones returning to the role as Mickey. If you've had the chance to see Sean, he's been in that role for a while now. He is absolutely superb. The best Mickey in Blood Brothers I've ever seen. I'm going to play some Blood Brothers in a bit. I'm going to get you this first, though. The Calendar Girls, the music by none other than Take That's Gary Barlow. This is Sunflower.
1: But then again, says who? Greta from Eindhoven came off the line with the same factory fittings as you. Okay, she might not have love handles, stretch marks, crow's feet each side of her eye. But Greta, I betcha, has

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The hairs go up, the little lights appear. 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

0: Tell Me It's Not True from Blood Brothers. It's that moment where the sobs are just uncontrollable from me. There's something about that final scene that just gets me. It's here on Magic Musicals, playing you the best variety of stage and screen. I'm Elise Evans. I don't want to make you cry this afternoon, though, because we have got some excellent show tunes coming up for you as part of the No Repeat Workday. I've got an amazing showstopper coming up from Starlight Express. I've got Little Shop of Horrors on the way and The Greatest Showman, Never Enough, to play for you next.
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0: One of my fave musical theatre duets ever. It's great, isn't it? That Little Shop of Horrors, Suddenly Seymour, brilliant show. It's here on Magic Musicals, playing you the best variety of stage and screen for the start of the long bank holiday weekend. We love to be with you on a Friday. Maybe you're on a long journey right now. Well, I'll tell you what you need, Bab. You need a showstopper.
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0: I'm Elise Evans, and I love to play you a showstopper. What is it? I hear you cry. If you're new to the family, what we do every hour as part of the No Repeat Workday is play you a showstopper. It's the song, you know, the big moment in a musical. It could be something huge, like a big ensemble number, dancing, tap dancing galore. It could be something really quiet and, you know, a solo, a duet, a quiet moment between the audience and an actor. It's just one of those moments that will give you goosebumps. And I am thrilled to play you something from the show that is headed out on a UK tour super soon. And I've never seen this show. All I know is I'm desperate to see them on skates because I cannot skate to save me life. That is a talent. Not only are they singing, acting, dancing, they're on blooming roller skates. Let's see something from Starlight Express right now. Here's Light at the End of the Tunnel.
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0: Epic Starlight Express, light at the end of the tunnel. This is Magic Musicals for Friday afternoon. My name's Elise Evans, here to play you the best variety of stage and screen. Don't forget two whole hours of Showstoppers back tonight to see you into the bank holiday weekend with from 8 p.m. I tell you what else we've got to look forward to. This Sunday, Olivia Marks is sitting down with an absolute queen here in the West Midlands, known affectionately as Our Bev. Yes, Beverly Knight is in the hot seat on Getting to Know You. Olivia will ask the same six questions that she always does to try and find out a bit more about Beverly Knight. She is, of course, an Olivier Award winner, and she's returning to Sylvia the Musical this autumn. We can't wait. Getting to Know You is back Sunday night from 6 p.m. Coming up, let's do Oliver, I'd Do Anything, and Before I Go, and Juliet, Larger Than Life. Magic musicals.
1: I'd never met anyone like him. We'd drive around Rome on his Vespa. And he'd read me poetry from the old steps. And that's when I knew I was in love.
2: I didn't know you and Grandad met in Italy.
1: Oh, no. We met the following year.
2: Grand!
1: Anyway, Paris was even wilder.
3: Getting to know Gran before she was Gran. On the train. You can.
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0: and Juliet, Larger Than Life. This is Magic Musicals. I'm Elise Evans. Great to be hanging out with you on a Friday afternoon. I'm back this weekend, actually, on the bank holiday, looking after things for Alex. I'll be on your radio from 12 o'clock tomorrow for whatever you're getting up to for the bank holiday. I'm thrilled to say, though, that the No Repeat Workday does continue for one final hour with Mr. Jim Davies. He's on the way next. He's also got his West End warm-up coming up for you after 6 p.m. He'll be playing you those songs that you can really sing along to, whether you've got a performance tonight or you just love belting out the show tunes in the car or at home. He's got a theme, and it's two show-stopping duets to round off the week. That is back after 6. Jim's on the way next. Have a brilliant rest of your bank holiday, and I will see you tomorrow. Magic Musicals.
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5: The top story is this hour. Four men have pleaded guilty to arson attacks on Jewish community ambulances in North London. The vehicles, which were parked near a synagogue in Golders Green, were torched in March. Gas canisters inside the vehicles exploded, hitting nearby flats. Authorities in Nepal say they've rescued 121 tourists caught up in flash floods. Hundreds are still missing, though, including 33 Britons, with fears of another wave of water caused by an overflowing lake. Shrinkala Tapas from the Red Cross.
6: Entire villages are gone. People's livelihood is gone. Families are swept away by the flood. Even the police personnel are missing. The Hyderabad staff are missing. The tourists are missing. The army are missing.
5: More than 500 people have died. Two men who sped along a busy Leeds dual carriageway have been found guilty of causing the deaths of a mum and her daughter after one of them lost control and crashed. Justina Hulbog, who was 27, and four-year-old Lena were walking to school in January 2023 when they were hit by a car on Scott Hall Road. A Middlesbrough MP has labelled the spate of violence in the region terrorism after cars were torched at a vigil for one of five young men killed in the A66 crash. Andy McDonald's comments come as an extra 200 officers are drafted in to help ease tensions. There's also been a double fatal house fire, stabbings and properties rammed. Here's Stockton West MP Matt Vickers.
7: The situation in Cleveland is not acceptable. I think we've gone through eight, nine chief constables in 11 years. The force is not adequately funded. There are less police on our streets in the last 2 years.
5: A draft bill on an independence referendum has been published by the Scottish Government. It poses the question, should Scotland be an independent country, yes or no? Prime Minister Andy Burnham has previously said he'll not give Holyrood the powers to hold another vote. And Bournemouth and Sunderland will both play Italian giants AC Milan in the next round of the Europa League. Crystal Palace have Lyon and Besiktas in their group. Celtic will face games at home against Marseille and away to Benfica. Showers easing overnight, but heavy rain moving east across England and Wales tomorrow, mostly dry for Scotland. That's the latest. I'm Kat Wright.
8: Thank you. Just after four now, and it's Friday's home time here on Magic Musicals. So let's see In the Bank Holiday by Raising the Chandelier.

0: and just briefly knocked me out.
1: Sorry, what?
0: The feeling was quite magical when it slapped me on the mouth. It made the local papers, Rare Fish Attacks Boy Scout. It's still my proudest moment, of that I have no doubt. For some were born to follow, but I was born to find trout.
1: Right, new to MI5, are you?
0: No, I've worked here for 6 years.
1: Oh, right.
0: Yes, you're drinking out of my mug.
1: Oh, right.
0: It's up, got a picture of my face on it.
1: Oh, right.
0: Charles Chumley, scientist?
1: Ewan Montague, naval intelligence.
0: I know.
1: Of course you do.

0: the big boss is here.
1: Welcome to Military Deception. Now, as you all know, the next Allied invasion target is Sicily. And the key to invading Sicily is not invading Sicily.
0: Sorry, what?
1: Or at least that's what the enemy is going to think. We're going to convince the Germans that we're headed for somewhere else instead. Sardinia, to be exact.
2: Oh, a misdirection.
1: Exactly.
0: So we're going to win this war with a magic trick.
1: How else do we make 100,000 German troops disappear?

0: now I'll be hearing your proposals. How do we shift the German troops from Sicily to Sardinia? What this country needs is a genius plan.
1: What this country needs is a genius

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2: 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Ocious.
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0: Excellent. Supercalifragilisticexpialidocious from Mary Poppins, Born to Lead from Operation Mincemeat and the mighty Phantom of the Opera getting us underway. What a joyful start to home time on your Friday evening with the best variety of stage and screen. It's Jim Davis with you here on Magic Musicals. And if you haven't quite clocked off yet, don't worry. Our no repeat workday continues till 5. I've got Ain't Too Proud coming up to sing along to next. First, though, if this is the last weekend of your summer holidays, here's Darren, Chris and Helen J. Shen now with the title song for Maybe Happy Ending, just for you.
1: The ending's not the most important part, but as endings go, ours is not so bad. No tears, no regret, no broken heart.

0: Well, it's just my imagination from Ain't Too Proud, the story of the Motown supergroup, The Temptations. Maybe happy ending before that on this Friday afternoon with Jim as we see our way into the bank holiday weekend with the best variety of stage and screen and another showstopper coming up from our collection too, which is all going to have a swinging into the bank holiday as part of our No Repeat Workday. Next this afternoon, though, the incredible voice of Tommy Korsberg as the Russian in Chess. Magic music.
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2: 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It used to be one of the biggest airports in the world, and next to it is a town.

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0: morning, I drop my kids off at school and head to the SPCA, where I'm greeted by my other kids, all barking and meowing for breakfast and a belly rub. 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
1: I'm in the library.
2: I'm in the staff.

0: From the original Broadway cast of Come From Away, welcome to the rock. Brilliant stuff. Anthem from Chess before that. Some big songs this afternoon on Home Time with Jim here on Magic Musicals. Just half an hour left then of our no-repeat workday, and hopefully half an hour before you clock off for the bank holiday. So let's start it with a little panache.
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0: Now, this is one of Tim Minchin's best, I would say, in Matilda. The school children and later Miss Honey as well join them to express their innocent, idealised expectations of growing up into adulthood, imagining a time of complete freedom, strength and certainty. I mean, who doesn't want to eat sweets every day, right? That sense of freedom is beautifully captured on stage as the cast fly out over the audience's head on giant swings. It's such a special moment in the show, isn't it? So let's have that last gasp of summer freedom with the original London cast of Matilda now. This is When I Grow Up.
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0: From Matilda, When I Grow Up, our showstopper this hour as part of our No Repeat Workday. You'll get one every single hour. And of course, it's back on Monday, even on the bank holiday. And throughout your No Repeat Workday, Monday to Friday, 9 to 5, here on Magic Musicals. Plus, tonight at 8, we'll play you 2 whole hours of showstoppers, back to back. So don't miss that. And it's Jim Davis with you as we head into the weekend together. I've got Whoopi Goldberg leading all the nuns in song in Sister Act in just a moment. First, though, I know the weather's not great this weekend, but frankly, who cares? If you had 700 grand in your bank balance by bedtime tonight, well, you'd probably just grab your passport and head straight to the airport and find the sunshine, wouldn't you? Whatever you would do, £700,000 is your key to freedom. And it could be tonight that changes your life, because it's not too late. The clock is ticking, though. We're going to close the lines in just over 20 minutes' time. 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You can enter at makemeawinner.co.uk. That's where you'll find phone entry details and all the rules for this network competition. But the lines close at 5. Gemma Atkinson is standing by to make the call, and if she rings you, just answer your phone and you have won £700,000. Plus, we'll pay it straight into your account right after the call, so it'll be there by bedtime tonight. Can only happen if you're in the draw, though, so text WIN to 61054 before it's too late, and good luck.
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0: Isn't that special? Barbara Streisand with People from Funny Girl, wrapping up the No Repeat Workday for another week. So it's back next week, Monday to Friday, 9 to 5. We promise never to play the same song here on Magic Musicals, the home of the best variety of stage and screen. Still to come on Home Time then, I've got Matt Henry in his Olivier-winning performance as Lola in Kinky Boots, which is on the telly tomorrow. Julie Andrews in The Sound of Music as well. And next, grab a flag, because it's the original London cast of Les Mis.
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13: The top stories this hour. Detectives have revealed they're not linking a house fire, which

0: killed a young girl and her aunt near Middlesbrough to a fatal collision 4 days earlier. Cleveland police have drafted in 200 extra officers after a spate of crimes since five young men and two police officers died in the crash on the A66. Two lakes are being monitored by Nepalese authorities for risks of further flooding. More than 500 people have been confirmed dead there since Wednesday. 33 Brits are among hundreds missing. Andy Pachaya and his wife are from the region but now run a restaurant in Nottingham. They don't know if their families have survived.
1: Like a childhood memories all washed out. Memories there, school was there, park was there, the places, the people, everything just wiped out.
0: Andeep says their village has gone.
1: So Tirsuli, it was very like a big, big place. There are so many houses, hundreds and hundreds of houses. There are big buildings, all swiped out.
0: Four men have pleaded guilty to arson attacks on Jewish volunteer ambulances in North London. The vehicles were set alight in Golders Green in March. The group, aged between 18 and 20, caused £1 million worth of damage. Andy Burnham has announced he won't vote on the assisted dying bill in England and Wales. He's told Labour MPs he doesn't want to unduly influence the debate as Prime Minister. He talks about there being no single right position and that everyone must be given the space to arrive at their own decision with a free vote. Around 125 firefighters are dealing with a blaze near Wembley Stadium in northwest London. Thick black smoke's been filling London's skyline and the fire has forced the closure of tube and rail lines. And Dolly Parton offered to try experimental drugs in the hope of helping others in the future, according to her sister. The country music singer died on Tuesday, aged 80, following a brief battle with cancer. Her sister Stella says in her final week, she allowed her medical team to test new medicines in the hope of lifting up others. Showers easing overnight, but heavy rain moving east across England and Wales tomorrow, mostly dry for Scotland. That's the latest. I'm Kat Wright.
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Now, children, do, re, mi, fa, so, and so on are only the tools we use to build a song. 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So, do, la, fa, mi, do, re. Can you do that?

0: Absolutely brilliant. Matt Henry there in Kinky Boots with The Land of Lola. Now, the original film's on Channel 5 tomorrow evening if you're having a movie night in over the bank holiday. Before that, Julie Andrews in The Sound of Music and the original London cast of Les Mis with the epic One Day More here on Magic Musicals Home Time on this Friday evening. It's just after 5 and I think we can call it the bank holiday weekend. Fabulous stuff. The Cher Show coming up to sing along to you next. After something to sweeten the deal now from Paddington the Musical. It's the big act two opening sequence, in fact, in which we celebrate the one thing that our beloved bear holds even closer to his heart than his own Aunt Lucy. Well, rather under his hat, shall we say. Here's Tom Eden with Marmalade.
1: Golden as the sun when

0: Stephanie J. Block as Cher in the Cher Show. If I could turn back time, Marmalade from Paddington the Musical. Before that, who are joining us for Magic at the Musicals, which is happening in a few weeks' time at the Royal Albert Hall. Completely sold out, as I'm sure you know. So the only way to be there now is to win your way in. And Tom and Kat over on Magic Radio have got tickets to be won next week. So you can flick between the shows. I'm giving you permission. If you want to listen, just ask your smart speaker to play Magic Radio. And here on Magic Musicals Home Time, I've got the best variety of stage and screen. Now, we need to talk about Cats at the Regent's Park Open Air Theatre, because you've got just 3 weeks left to catch them there before they head off on tour. And they're on the way after Taron Egerton launches himself into the role of Elton John in Rocketman. Next.
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He's outwardly respectable. I know he cheats at cards.

0: Not there.
1: That's the original London cast of Cats with McCavity, which I was lucky to go and see at the Regent's Park Open Air Theatre last week. The new production by the incredibly talented Drew McConey. They've scrapped the scrapyard and instead our fabulous felines sort of prowl their way around a visually stunning set of metallic moonbeams. It's brilliant. It's a young cast as well. And they need to be because they don't stop moving for a moment. Honestly, the way they embody those feline movements is truly special. For me, though, it's Andrew Lloyd Webber's anthemic songs that just stay with you, from Bustaford Jones to Skimbleshanks, The Railway Cat, Mr. Mistopheles to Memory. Every single tune is so magnificent. And a big shout out to the glorious Melanie LeBarry as Old Deuteronomy. I mean, she just commands the stage with her enigmatic presence. They're there for just another 3 weeks before they set off on a massive UK tour from the 6th of October. So if you don't get to see them in the open air at Regent's Park, hopefully you'll get to see them when they come to your town. Big shout out to the whole cast and crew. Absolutely loved it. Rocket Man before that here on Magic Musicals. I'm Jim Davis with you for your Bank Holiday Friday evening as we head our way into the weekend. Now, next up, a smash hit show that's enjoying a hugely successful revival on Broadway right now, starring the amazing Tony-winning Casey Levy. And she's coming to London soon to perform in concert. Ruthie Henschel's got all the gossip on that this Sunday morning at 10 here on Magic Musicals. I'm talking about Lynn Ahrens and Stephen Flaherty's Ragtime. And here now from the original Broadway cast is the Tony-winning Audra McDonald with Your Daddy's Son.

0: Isn't that incredible? Order McDonald's with your daddy's son from Ragtime. On Home Time here on this Friday evening as we head our way into the bank holiday weekend. I'm Jim Davis. If you want to get in touch over the weekend, by the way, you can email jim@magic.co.uk or find me at Jim Davis on air. Right, I've got an Oscar winner from Once on the way for you next.
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0: 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We've been giving you the chance to win a massive £700,000. 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

0: Hello.
1: Oh, hello. My name is Gemma Atkinson.
0: Oh, it's not the competition on the radio, is it?
1: Well, if I was to say £700,000, would that ring a few bells?
0: No.
1: Congratulations. Oh, you have won £700,000.
0: My wife, she's not going to believe me.
1: What's your name?
0: My name is Russell.
1: Russell. Well,
0: yeah.
1: Congratulations, Russell. You've won the cash.
0: Thank you very much. I can't believe it.
1: I was going to say, you've suddenly gone a bit breathless, a bit shocked.
0: I've never won anything. I don't think it's going to take a while for it to sink in.
1: So what is it you do, Ross?
0: I'm self-employed. I repair classic vehicle components.
1: Oh, nice. Wow, you'd be able to set up your own massive workshop now and say, bring it to me. I'll do it from my workshop.
0: I would like to. There's a few tools I would like to get. I'm a bit gobsmacked.
1: No, don't worry about it. I get it. Like, I mean, we're talking £500,000 and £200,000 to do whatever you want with. It's a lot of cash. Are you on your own at the minute? You mentioned your wife earlier. Is she there with you?
0: Kate, do you know that competition that I entered on radio? I've won.
2: Golf.
0: No, it's Gemma Atkinson from the radio. She's rang me now.
2: Golf.
1: Hiya, Kate. Can you hear me?
2: Yeah, I can, yeah.
1: Yeah, this is Gorkas of the Raft to tell you you've won £700,000.
2: You what? Golf. You know, he enters every week and he mentions it to me all the time. I've entered that competition again. I'm like, what the hell's for?
1: Well, it's paid off. So, Kate, Russ entered the competition. He's won all the money, but what are you going to spend it on?
2: Retire. I'm not really old enough to yet, but I'd like to.
1: Well, you can do now. I mean, it's a lot of cash.
2: Amazing. Thank you ever so much.
1: Well, what deserving winners they were. Congratulations to Russell and Kay. And we do go again next week. Of course we do. Keep listening to find out how you can kickstart September with a fresh £400,000.

0: Alexandra Burke there in The Bodyguard with Run to You. Gosh, what a week it's been, having lost Dolly Parton, who of course wrote I Will Always Love You, and the amazing Tim Curry. I'm not sure if you heard my tributes to both of them this week, but you can listen back on the Rayo app if you missed it. Friday evening with Jim till 7, and then it's happy hour to see us into the bank holiday. And I've got plenty more between now and then as you're getting the dinner ready or just heading home for the weekend, including our West End warm-up tonight featuring two show-stopping duets. So find someone to sing along with, and we'll do that in 20 minutes. I've got Nicole Scherzinger in Sunset Boulevard, Emma Stone and Ryan Gosling in La La Land. And next, well, we're off into town with the Schuyler Sisters.
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8: The top stories this hour. Detectives say they're not linking a house fire in which a young girl and her aunt were killed near Middlesbrough to a fatal collision 4 days earlier. Five young men and two police officers died on the A66 around a mile away on Saturday. Cleveland police have drafted in 200 extra officers after a spate of crimes since. Labour MP for Redcar, Anna Turley, says poverty's a factor.
9: It's not surprising when you've got areas where we have some of the highest child poverty rates in the country, where we've seen 30 years of industrial decline and we now have a youth unemployment rate that's double the national average. We've had our fire and our police services cut. This is going to have an impact on local communities, and this is what we've got to reverse.
8: Almost 2,000 people are now known to be missing following the deadly flash floods on the border between Nepal and Tibet. 33 Britons are unaccounted for. More than 560 are confirmed dead since Wednesday's first flood. Two lakes are being monitored in case they also overflow. Andy Burnham is to abstain from next month's vote on legalising assisted dying in England and Wales. He's told his parliamentary party he doesn't want to unduly influence the debate in his role as Prime Minister. In a letter, he writes how everyone must be given the space to arrive at their own decision. Mr Burnham was asked about the issue last month.
10: I think there's something that needs to happen first: the fixing of the funding of palliative care and social care. I think it is very challenging to introduce that wider debate in a context of people not receiving that care.
8: A draft bill on an independence referendum has been published by the Scottish Government. It poses the question, should Scotland be an independent country, yes or no? Andy Burnham has previously said he won't give Holyrood the powers to hold another vote. And Celtic say they've been left shocked after they and Rangers were ordered to play their next home Scottish Cup matches behind closed doors. The punishment follows last season's quarter-final, which was marred by fan disorder at Ibrox. Showers easing overnight, but heavy rain moving east across England and Wales tomorrow, mostly dry for Scotland. That's the latest. I'm Kat Wright.
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Absolutely magnificent, as if we never said goodbye. That's Nicole Scherzinger in Sunset Boulevard. Before that, A Lovely Night in La La Land and the Schuyler Sisters from Hamilton here on Magic Musicals Home Time with the best variety of stage and screen. I hope you've had a brilliant week and you've got something fun planned for the bank holiday weekend. I've got Get Up, Stand Up coming up next, the Bob Marley musical. After a show that was originally conceived for the stage by Frank Wildhorn and Steve Cudden, featuring music by Frank and a book by Leslie Bricusse, with lyrics by all three of them. It made its Broadway debut back in 97 and starred Robert Choly in the title role. Well, roles, in fact, because, of course, I'm talking about Jekyll and Hyde. Linda Eder here stars as Lucy in this Act One finale moment from the show, trapped with her feelings for Henry after being attacked by Hyde. Pretty spooky stuff. This is Someone Like You.

beautiful. Gabriel Brooks there with No Woman, No Cry from Get Up, Stand Up. Someone Like You, Linda Eder, in the original cast recording of Jacqueline Hyde on this Friday evening with Jim. And it's time for our West End warm-up, last one of the week. So let's make it a goodie. If you're on stage tonight and listening in the dressing room, maybe with an hour or so to go until curtain up, have a great show. Find somebody you can sing along with, because tonight I've got two show-stopping duets for you, including All I Ask of You from Phantom, a pivotal moment in the story between the characters Christine and Raoul, played originally by Sarah Brightman and Steve Barton on stage, but I'm going to play you Michael Crawford's version. He actually loved this song so much, he recorded it with Barbara Bonney and the Royal Philharmonic Orchestra. But before that, an Oscar-winning collaboration between Lady Gaga and Bradley Cooper with their show-stopping duet, From a Star Is Born.

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What about that? All I ask of you from Phantom, Shallow from A Star Is Born before that, two show-stopping duets for our West End warm-up tonight. Just for you if you're on stage this evening. Curtain up in an hour or so. Have a great show, won't you? Spread the word about Magic Musicals. We do it every single weekday evening here on Home Time. Two big songs to sing along to get you all warmed up. And I hope you're joining in the kitchen as well. On Bank Holiday Monday, I'm back with another West End warm-up for you. Two classic examples of so-called I Want songs, which are truly pivotal in storytelling techniques in musical theatre. So listen out for that. Jim Davis with you for Home Time on Magic Musicals for your Friday evening. Let's have some Jason Robert Brown now from his Broadway debut song cycle, Songs for a New World. This, in fact, is the opening sequence in which the whole company sings of the evening's central theme, that even when everything seems stable and certain, there's always going to be a moment that can change everything. This is the new world.

0: From Songs for a New World, that's the new world. Jason Robert Brown's brilliant song cycle there, the world premiere cast recording on Home Time with Jim here on Magic Musicals, where Ruthie Henschel returns this Sunday with news about Bradley Jayden making his Broadway debut. I'm such a fan of Bradley's. Plus the Tony Award winner Casey Levy performing a solo concert in London. Don't miss that. All the deets with Ruthie Henschel Sunday morning at 10 here on Magic Musicals with Oliver on the way for you next.
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0: The Incredible Commitments with Try a Little Tenderness, wrapping up home time for another week. David Hunter's going to be here to start your weekend tomorrow. He's busy in Beetlejuice in the West End right now, but he'll be here for you Saturday morning from 10. And then next week, he's sitting in for Dan Morrissey each weekday morning. And I'll be back here with you for your bank holiday Monday afternoon from 4, including the final hour of the No Repeat Workday and a West End warm-up featuring two I Want songs. So I hope to have your company then. Have a fabulous bank holiday weekend, whatever you're up to. And thanks for listening.
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On the 9th February 1935 in Buenos Aires, a polo match between a team of leading Argentine players and the touring British side. The British ambassador said he had never seen a social occasion quite like it. Even by the standards of Buenos Aires society, the gathering at the polo ground glittered. The rolls and the Daimlers, the hampers from Harrods, the clothes, the diamonds, the crystal, the wines, the procession of nannies from England and France. The result of the match? Oh yes, the home team won, but, as the British ambassador pointed out, that did not reflect badly on British horsemanship. Three of the Argentine players were educated at Eton.

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1: Top stories this hour. The government's sending a rapid response team to Nepal to support British nationals affected by the flash floods. 33 from the UK are among nearly 2,500 people missing there and in neighbouring Tibet. More than 560 people have died. The Red Cross says around 100,000 people have been affected in some way. Shrinkala Thapa from the organisation says it's heartbreaking.
2: Entire villages are gone. People's livelihood is gone. Families are swept away by the flood. Even the police personnel are missing. The Hyderabad staff are missing. The tourists are missing. The army are missing. And the district is completely cut off by the roads.
1: Cleveland police have made seven more arrests in an operation tackling alleged organised crime. It takes the number of people detained since the head-on crash on the A66 near Middlesbrough last weekend to 24. Six people have been injured after a sign is reported to have fallen on Christians at a festival in West Sussex. Day visitors to Whiston Park near Steyning were told to leave immediately. Andy Burnham is to abstain from next month's vote on legalising assisted dying in England and Wales. He's written to his parliamentary party that he doesn't want to unduly influence the debate in his role as Prime Minister. He says everyone must be given the space to arrive at their own decision. Mr Burnham was asked about the issue last month after a speech on social care.
3: I think there's something that needs to happen first. The fixing of the funding of palliative care and social care. I think it is very challenging to introduce that wider debate in a context of people not receiving that care.
1: In sport, Dundee United boss Jim Goodwin is under observation in hospital. It's not clear why, but he's expected to miss tomorrow's Scottish Premiership trip to Kilmarnock. And England's cricketers are in control of the second test at Lord's. They've ended day two on 81 for three in their second innings, a lead of 261 runs. From Sky News, I'm Tanya Snuggs.
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0: Jim Colissimo's. Could you get me that?
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4: Top stories this hour. The UK is sending a rapid deployment team to Nepal to support British nationals and their families affected by Wednesday's devastating flash floods. 33 from the UK remain unaccounted for. 10 were among a group who'd travelled there for pilgrimages. Among them are the parents of 22-year-old Prajwal Haldia from Bromley. He says he's facing an awful wait for news.
5: News from anywhere, any information. I think it's the complete lack of information that has made us very anxious and very worried. So just some information from anywhere will help us to calm down a little bit. It's a very, I think, stressful time, very busy as well. So.
4: More than 570 people have died and almost 2,500 are missing across Nepal and Tibet. Seven more people have been arrested in an operation to disrupt organised crime following the A66 crash near Middlesbrough. A number of incidents since Saturday's collision, in which two police officers and five young men died, are being investigated. Local Labour MP Andy McDonald says austerity has hit the area hard.
6: There are several issues at play here, including Cleveland Police's full-time equivalents are reduced by 12%, opposite Surrey's 23% increase. But we've got to understand the causes, the deep-lying causes as to why people are attracted to behave in this way.
4: The Prime Minister's revealed he'll abstain from next month's vote on proposed legislation to legalise assisted dying in England and Wales. Andy Burnham says he doesn't want to unduly influence the debate. Four men, aged between 18 and 20, have admitted setting fire to four ambulances owned by a Jewish charity in northwest London. The incident in Golders Green in March caused around £1 million worth of damage. Gatwick Airport's been hit by water issues for the second time in weeks. A burst water main was to blame. And London's Science Museum wants to set a new world record for the most Star Trek Vulcan hand salutes performed at the same time. It's to mark 60 years of the show. From Sky News, I'm Tanya Snuggs.
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3: The top stories this hour. The government sending a rapid deployment team to Nepal to support British nationals and their families affected by the flash floods. It's part of a wider response, which includes £5 million of humanitarian assistance for relief and recovery efforts. More than 2,000 people are missing in the country, including dozens from the UK. Here's Foreign Office Minister Stephen Doughty.
4: The number that's been reported of 33 is certainly the information that we've had from the Nepal government that's public, but obviously these figures may fluctuate. This is a very, very complex situation, very remote areas, and you'll have seen the scale of the devastation.
3: Cleveland police have made seven more arrests in an operation tackling alleged organised crime. It takes the number of people detained since the head-on crash on the A66 near Middlesbrough last weekend to 24. A sign's reported to have fallen at a Christian festival in West Sussex, injuring at least six people. Day visitors were told to leave Whiston Park near Steyning as today's show was cancelled. Andy Burnham says MPs will get a genuinely free vote on legalising assisted dying in England and Wales. He's told his parliamentary party he'll abstain because he doesn't want to unduly influence the debate in his role as Prime Minister. Gatwick Airport's been hit by water issues for the second time in weeks. SES Water says it's restored supplies to customers in the area following a burst water main. And England's cricketers are in control of the second test against Pakistan with a lead of 261 runs. They closed day two at Lord's on 81 for three. The tourists made just 110 in their first innings. Jofra Archer took three wickets and added 14 runs with the bat.
5: Honestly, I'm really happy with the guys and with how we batted first innings as well. It looks like it's doing a lot more when they started bowling in their second innings, so hopefully it continues and we can get a chance to bowl again.
3: England are 1-0 up in the three-match series. From Sky News, I'm Ruth McKee.
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18: The top stories this hour. A 41-year-old man has died after a large sign fell at a Christian festival in West Sussex earlier today. At least six others were injured in the incident at the Big Church Festival in Whiston Park near Steyning. The event's organisers have cancelled the remainder of the festival. The UK is sending a rapid deployment team to Nepal to support British nationals and their families affected by Wednesday's devastating flash floods. 33 from the UK remain unaccounted for. 10 were among a group who had travelled there for pilgrimages. Among them are the parents of 22-year-old Prajval Haldia from Bromley. He says he's facing an awful wait for news.
19: News from anywhere, any information. I think it's the complete lack of information that has made us very anxious and very worried.

0: So just some information from anywhere will help us to calm down a little bit. It's a very, I think, stressful time, very busy as well. So.
1: More than 570 people have died and almost 2,500 are missing across Nepal and Tibet. Seven more people have been arrested in an operation combating alleged organised crime in northeast England. Detectives say they're not linking a house fire to last weekend's fatal crash on the A66. Andy Burnham's announced he won't vote on the assisted dying bill in England and Wales. He's told Labour MPs he doesn't want to unduly influence the debate as Prime Minister. In sport, Manchester City were 4-1 winners at Crystal Palace in the Premier League as they made it 6 points from a possible six. Erling Haaland and Ryan Sharkey shared the goals. Haaland says the team are bonding well under manager Enzo Maresca.
2: I think we played well and it's a new manager and all of that, but we know what to do and we have to trust the system and trust Enzo what he wants us to do.
1: And England's cricketers have ended day two of the second test against Pakistan with a lead of 261 runs. They closed on 81 for three. From Sky News, I'm Ruth McKee.
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2: 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We take out a porter that no one will miss. Now our boy's undercover, he poisons the water.
3: God, that's brilliant. But listen to this. I've designed a new kind of missile. So tiny it's shot from a pen. It's full of airborne sedative. Time to effect is relative, but one whiff's enough to floor 10 grown men. We'll shoot him en route, our pursuit will be fruitful, and the Führer is out cold.
4: But what the hell happens then?
3: So, Hitler's on the train and he's feeling kind of tired. He's drugged in a fog like a mental abyss.
4: Mein Kampf have been stolen!
3: We'll trade them for Poland!
4: God, that's brilliant! But listen to this!
3: But I haven't got to the exploding socks yet.
2: You've had a verse.
4: 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She's live but impossibly strong. She's killed half of Moscow.
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14: Top stories this hour. The government sent in a rapid response team to Nepal to support British nationals affected by the flash floods. 33 from the UK are among nearly 2,500 people missing there and in neighbouring Tibet. The disaster is known to have claimed more than 570 lives so far. The Red Cross says around 100,000 people have been affected in some way. Shrinkala Thapa from the organisation says it's heartbreaking.
15: Entire villages are gone. People's livelihood is gone. Families are swept away by the flood. Even the police personnel are missing. The Hyderabad staff are missing. The tourists are missing. The army are missing. And the district is completely cut off by the roads.
14: A 41-year-old man from Eastbourne has died after a large sign fell at a Christian festival in West Sussex. At least six others were injured in the incident at the big church festival in Whiston Park near Stenning. Seven more people have been arrested in an operation to disrupt organised crime following the A66 crash near Middlesbrough. A number of incidents since Saturday's collision in which two police officers and five young men died are being investigated. Detectives have ruled out a link between what happened then and a fatal house fire. Local Labour MP Andy McDonald says austerity's hurt the area.
16: There are several issues at play here, including Cleveland Police's full-time equivalents are reduced by 12%, opposite Surrey's 23% increase. But we've got to understand the causes, the deep-line causes, as to why people are attracted to behaviour.

0: in this way.
1: Andy Burnham says MPs will get a genuinely free vote on legalising assisted dying in England and Wales. He's told his parliamentary party he'll abstain because he doesn't want to unduly influence the debate. And Manchester City defeated Crystal Palace 4-1 in the Premier League as they made it 6 points from a possible six. Arlene Halland and Ryan Sharkey shared the goals. From Sky News, I'm Ruth McKee.
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3: Hello, my name is Elder Price, and I would like to share with you the most amazing book.
4: Hello, my name is Elder Grant. 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
4: Hello, my name is Elder Green. I would like to share with you this book of Jesus Christ.

0: 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It's free, no, you don't have to pay.
1: Hello.
0: Hello. 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
1: Hello.
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1: No, no, Elder Cunningham. That's not how we do it. 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Just stick to the approved dialogue. 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
17: 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It's part of a wider response, which includes £5 million of humanitarian assistance for relief and recovery efforts. More than 2,000 people are